0: 100,5. Das Hitradio.
1: Yo, man.
2: Yo.
1: Open up, man.
2: Yo, what you want, man?
1: My girl just caught me.
2: You made her catch you?
1: I don't know how I let this happen.
2: With who?
1: The girl next door, you know? I don't know what to do.
2: Said it wasn't you.
1: Oh.

0: It was almost love. It was almost love.
1: Neu auf 100,5 das Hitradio. Radio. Olivia Dean mit So Easy to Fall in Love.